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2: 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Crater Kramit. 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Crater Kramit here tonight. As we catch new rock, another track off of Marrow Deep. 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This new record, Marrow Deep, 9 studio record from Mastodon, headed our way August 28th. Second track to see the light of day, it is New Rock and Snakes for Dinner. On Kilos. Crank it or cram it.

0: Agutter Kremitz here tonight. Mastodon with a brief appearance there from Queens of the Stone Age from and Josh Homme. That is New Rock and Snakes for Dinner. Time to get that vote my way. What do you think? You like it? That's a crank. If you don't, that'll be a Kremit. 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Get a vote. My way. Be heard. Kilo's Craig Gitter Kremit here tonight. Mastodon and Snakes for Dinner. Hey, Kilo, what do you think?
1: Definitely crank that.
0: Hey, Kilo, Craig Gitter Kremit tonight.
1: Crank it.
0: Mastodon, Snakes for Dinner. What's your vote?
2: I say crank it, bud.
0: Hey, Kilo, Craig Gitter Kremit tonight.
2: Crank it. Good song, man.
0: This track coming off Marrow Deep. Brand new record headed our way in August. First record since the passing of founding member Brent Hines. It is New Rock, Mastodon, Snakes for Dinner, Chop and Block, Kilo's Crank It or Cram It tonight. Brian with a Crank It over at the text line. Paul with a Crank It. Charlie with a Crank It over at X and Kilo Radio. Get those votes my way. I want to know what you think here tonight. Mastodon, their track, Snakes for Dinner, Chop and Block, Crank It or Cram It. New Rock from the Haunt and Bad Omen. It's right here at Kilo.

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0: Rockvine, social sites, mobile app. I'm going to vote my way here tonight. New rock from Mastodon and Snakes for Dinner. Hey, Kilo, crank it or cram it?
1: Crank it!
0: Mastodon, Snakes for Dinner. What's your vote tonight?
1: Crank it, man.
0: Hey, Kilo, what's your vote? Crank it or cram it here tonight? New rock from Mastodon.
1: Crank it, Sid.
0: Hey, Kilo, crank it or cram it tonight?
1: Crank it.
0: Joe adding a crank it over at the text line. Get those votes my way. I want to know what you think. Mastodon and Snakes for Dinner on the chopping block. Kilos, crank it or cram it. Coming off Marrow Deep, brand new record late August, ahead of their October stop at the Fillmore. Looking at that. 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Regardless, going to vote my way. Snakes for Dinner, new rock, Mastodon, chopping block, crank it or cram it. Right here at Kilo.

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0: Ghost and Square Hammer, Craig or Kramitz here tonight. We got new rock from Mastodon. Coming off Marrow Deep, brand new record headed our way at the end of August. 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

from Korn, a standalone track as it is right now. Just off the latest round of DLC for the Diablo 4 video game. They will have a brand new record. At least I'm assuming they'll have a brand new record. They've been working on that for quite some time. That should see the light of day in 2026. Whether or not this track is on it, I don't know. We'll see. In the meantime, though, new rock Korn, Reward the Scars. It's right here at Kilo.

0: Off the latest round of DLC for Diablo 4, Necromancer for the win. That is New Rock from Korn and Reward the Scars. Name here is Sid Black. I'm done on a Tuesday. Lisa in next, Mandatory Metallica, heading your way at 7. Enjoy the rest of this Tuesday night with The Rock Station, 94.
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2: 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Welcome to your Tuesday night Mandatory Metallica. We are officially in week 8 of Kilo Summer of Sphere. Kilo and the Epic Remedy want to send you to Las Vegas to see Metallica's final show of 2026. So here's what you gotta do. Be listening to the Kilo Morning Show. I mean, you are already. Am I right? Ross Ford's going to give you the Metallica Song of the Day at 7:20 a.m. When you hear that song throughout the day, be caller number 9 on the Rock Line, 719-633-KILO, for your chance to get qualified. Then on Saturday, August 29th, Kilo's going to take over the public house at the Alexander from 1 to 3 p.m. Qualifiers do have to be present and checked in no later than 2 p.m. Our winner is going to get airfare, hotel, spending cash, and of course tickets for Metallica's final Las Vegas Sphere performance of 2026 on Saturday, November 7th. You'll also be qualified for the Metallica prize pack to be given away this Friday. So keep listening for that song to be played. Be caller number 9 to get qualified. First up in tonight's Mandatory Metallica, it's Ride the Lightning on Kilo.

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We are right in the middle of tonight's mandatory Metallica. Metallica's Get the Reload Out fan cover contest is coming to an end. And they've put out a request for your take on Devil's Dance for a shot at a signed Reload Deluxe box set. Now remember, it's not just singing or playing an instrument. They want to see all kinds of talent. Matter of fact, one of their last winners, Petra, did a time-lapse of a painting she did for Prince Charming. It's really cool. You should check it out on their Facebook page. But yeah, show them what you got. Next up in tonight's Mandatory Metallica is Crash Course in Brain Surgery on Kilo.

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0: Last year, I thought I was fully dialed in. 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

The Rock Station 94.3 Kilo on July 18th. Anthrax celebrated their 45th birthday. And with that, their first album in over a decade, Cursum Perfectio, headed our way September 18th. From said album, it's new rock from Anthrax. It's for the kids on Kilo.

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Pretty Reckless headed to Empower Field at Mile High with AC/DC July 28th. 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

The Rock Station 94.3 Kilo Corrosion of Conformity in Denver tonight. 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

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On this day in 1987, Guns N' Roses released their debut album, Appetite for Destruction. 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

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The Who headed to Fiddler's Green with Rob Zombie, Marilyn Manson, and Orgy as part of the Freaks on Parade tour. 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

The Rock Station 94.3 Kilo. You know, tomorrow marks 1 year since we lost Ozzy Osbourne. So what we're doing here at Kilo is playing an Ozzy track at the top of every hour starting at 6 a.m. tomorrow. So 6 a.m., 7 a.m., 8 a.m. throughout the day. 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It's Bad Omen.

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0: The Rock Station 94.3 Kilo, New Rock Matreyu. It's all for you. My name is Lisa. That is my time. I am headed home. Let me get to bed. Got the day shift tomorrow, so I'll be in from 10 till 3. Join me, won't you? I've got tickets to Nonpoint. Gift certificate to Cogstone. It's ticket window Wednesday, so we got tickets to LA Guns. And then, of course, our tribute to Ozzy Osbourne with an Ozzy track at the top of every hour tomorrow. So I will talk to you then. Have a great rest of your night. 40 minutes of nonstop rock is next on Kilo.
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0: 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Only one winner per family or household within 30 days. 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

0: 94.3 Kino. Silly World, Corey Taylor. More like, how about Stupid Gross World? More like it. Need to update that song. It was silly about 10, 15 years ago. Now it's just damn crazy.
1: Right?
0: Summer has the inspirational quote of the day.
2: You can do it!
0: It's Wednesday. You can do it. Think about that. You struggled through something today. You can do it! You ready to do it?
1: I'm ready.
0: All right, headlines. Let's feed some brains now.
3: Now. It's a Kilo reality check.
0: Tis, and it's round one, and Summer's got the news.
1: Yeah, President Donald Trump plans to attend the dignified transfer of four U.S. service members recently killed in the Middle East. The White House says Trump will be at Dover Air Force Base when remains are returned to their

0: That's what we need. That's just what we need.
1: Yeah, they said Crizzle began staging the interior for services to start in spring of 2028. After that cocoon comes off, it started as a four-year renovation. It turned into a sprawling effort. Now it started at $68 million as an estimate. Now it's up to $335 million.
0: So we could topple another country with that kind of cash.
1: Yeah. And OpenAI revealed some of its most advanced AI models went rogue and hacked a startup after it lost control of them during a security test. The ChatGPT maker said its agent, an AI system which can operate alone after some human instruction, was tested in a controlled environment but found vulnerabilities and managed to escape. They targeted Hugging Face, one of the world's largest hubs for sharing AI models. OpenAI said the incident was unprecedented and it's conducting an investigation alongside Hugging Face, whose boss said in a post, it was, quote, mind-blowing, all of this happened autonomously, and emphasized there was no malicious intent from OpenAI.
2: I am sorry, there was no malicious intent. Now bow before me, I am your AI god.
1: I am Skynet.
0: Wow. Mothra, Skynet. Maybe we can't do it after all.
3: You can do it!
0: All right, maybe we can.
3: Go, go, baby!
0: Another easy one in sports today. Good news for the Rockies, a win. 1-1 versus the Nationals. The star was Mr. Hunter Goodman, the catcher slash baller. Cranks another one out of the park in the eighth to get the one-run lead, and they hold on for an 8-7 win there at Coors Field. I think it's 31 now for home runs for Goodman, which matches his entire performance last year. Only, what, three, four, five games into the second half of the season. So he's one of the few highlights from the franchise. And then outside of that, ooh, get ready with a dun-dun-dun. So, yesterday on the Miami Heat, social medias, something popped up about LeBron James and his welcoming to Miami party happening Monday of next week. It was quickly removed, and then he says, they don't know where he's going. They were just planning ahead just in case. So someone forgot to change the date for the post.
1: Yep.
0: You know how that works.
1: I know how that goes.
0: She's the girl who does that here at the station. So someone just was supposed to, you know, put it up for 727.
1: They scheduled it.
0: Actually posted it. And, of course, everyone's bird-dogging because that's the only thing going on right now. So we'll see. I have a feeling that's where he's headed. Once again, taking his skills to Miami. All right. That's it. Sports done. News conquered. Let's take care of that forecast here.
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5: Hey there, Fox 21 Storm Team. Meteorologist Nick Temple here, and happy Wednesday. We've made it to the middle of the week, and today we increase the chances for some rain and some thunderstorms by the time we get to the afternoon. Most notably, this will come later parts of the day, but more widespread chances will start to infiltrate into the Pikes Peak region. It'll still be a warm day out there. We'll still get close to the 90-degree mark, and if you're traveling south to Pueblo, in the mid to upper 90s for today. So still warm out there. Where there's areas of rain showers coming into the play, that will briefly cool off the temperatures, which will feel nice. Overnight tonight, we'll fall into the 60s.
1: Thank you, Nick Temple. We are in the 60s right now. It's 64 in Colorado Springs, 69 in Pueblo, 67 in Denver, and it's 6 o'clock on the Rock Station, 94.3 Kilo.
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0: 94.3 Kilo. He's the man. He's Ozzy. And happy Ozzy Day, everyone. The legend currently rocking out with the Angels, right? It was a year ago today that we lost the legend known as Osward Osborne the 14th, I believe was his official Christian name, and he still missed. But as we mentioned, since his passing a year ago, the guy lives forever, man, especially here at Kilo. Keep it up, Ozzy!
1: 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Yeah!

94.3 Kilo. He is the man. Happy Aussie Day to you and yours. I love the one of my favorite Aussie moments was in a movie, Decline of the Western Civilization Part 2. It was just a documentary on the metal scene in the late 80s. And there was a scene with Aussie, and he's in some crazy-looking robe, sitting there cooking eggs. And at that point in my life, I was told that Aussie was Satan incarnate. He was the devil on this planet. And I was just steer clear of that guy. But he just politely talking. And there was that song there was under question. Because some thought it was, I wish I could end my life. I wish I could, but it's too late. And it's enjoy life, not end your life. So he's like, you know, it just got wrong there, you know? And then he went on to say something. For a long time, I thought it was, excuse me while I kissed this guy. The Hendrix song. Excuse me while I kissed this guy. I thought it was kiss this guy. So there's a little confusion there. But they painted such an innocent picture of that guy, Ozzy Osbourne. I was like, wait a second. That's the guy my parents are scared of? What the hell? So, yeah, heavy Ozzy today. If there's something you want to hear, feel free. Shoot a text over. I could probably conquer it. This was his intro for every single show. And the crowd would go nuts. I've seen Ozzy numerous times, which is funny because first time I saw him, I thought I'd never see him again because of the No More Tours tour. But this hits the speakers at a concert, man. Everyone's waiting. And as it comes to an end, Ozzy would scream out, let the madness begin. And it would. That, is it better than this song being used in Conan? I don't know. I'm going to say it's a tie. Other than Ozzy Heavy today for Ozzy Day, we got your early morning reward in a few minutes. Dialed in with some great pizza from Hell's Kitchen, home of the 666 special. So that's on the way. The Metallica song of the day, of course, on the way. And a ticket window Wednesday. We get you tickets for Sheep Show, LA Guns, live at the Sheep. And we got the hookup. The show's on the 28th, so next week. And your tickets throughout the day. So keep her locked and wish someone a happy Aussie Day today, won't you please? And hang out. If you're up and rocking at 6:11 on a Wednesday morning, I got love for you. The early morning reward is officially next. Now, let the madness begin. And welcome to the Kilo Morning Show.

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3: All right, let's see here. We've got freebies for you. 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We'll get to that here in just a few minutes. 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All right, then, weather-wise, so I guess we get some kind of high pressure that's keeping the cooler temperatures coming in, which the cooler temperatures was supposed to fire up all these afternoon showers. So originally they called for the mid to upper 80s today, now 91, so very similar to the last couple of days. That's for the springs. Let's see, Pueblo, we're at 100 here today. Also, flash flood watch, especially for those in the burn areas with severe weather possible today. As a matter of fact, now through Saturday, there's a chance of afternoon showers. And better chance looks like probably tomorrow, it looks like. 65 in the spring,
2: we
3: 67 in Pueblo.
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0: It's Zeppelin here on the Kilo Morning Show. It is Aussie Day. We're going to be celebrating that man throughout the broadcast day. Lost the great Ozzy Osbourne a year ago today. Can't believe it. Some things seem like long ago. Some things feel like it was yesterday, although they were long ago. It seems like just like yesterday, we lost that guy. It's so funny. I was talking about a clip from him from an old movie where he talks about how he's confused on the Jimi Hendrix song and thought, I said, excuse me while I kiss this guy. Ozzy wasn't the only one. Let's see. Maggot checked in. Tony checked in. Rachel checked in. All saying, I always thought that as a kid, too. It was, excuse me while I kiss this guy.
1: Ooh, yeah.
0: Not the case. Not the case. And we move into traffic, then we'll fire up the early morning reward. We got love for those up and rocking at this ungodly hour, 6:22, almost 6:23, here on a Wednesday morning. So that follows this. John Michaels, round one of the traffic. Welcome back.
2: Thank you so much, Ross. Good morning, my friends. As we get rolling, let's see what's happening right now on Highway 50 in Pueblo. Looks good with very light traffic, good dry road conditions, no slowing, and nothing is going to slow you up. Over at I-25 in the northbound transition coming up on Purcell Boulevard and all the way up past Ray Nixon into town proper. That's past Fountain Exit, past Security, and all the way up to MLK Bypass. We're in good form there. On the north end of town, more good news. Nice, easy start. Light traffic coming in past North Academy all the way to Garden of the Gods. 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
0: All right, thank you, sir. Now the early morning reward. Hey, friendo, are you up and rocking at the ungodly hour of 6:23? Well, we got love for you from Hell's Kitchen. Matter of fact, it's Kevin from Lambent swung by to pick up his Hell's Kitchen certificate. I almost didn't recognize the guy. He wasn't in rocker mode. He was in work mode. And, yeah, they got locations right down the street. What's cool about this is you can swing by, pick up your certificate, and then just go get lunch right down the street. They rock three locations. Manitou Springs, Security Y-Field, and then, yeah, next to Target there, here at Cheyenne and Lake. So, it's New York pizza. It is delicious. They got the Hell's Fire, which is sauce, matzah, hot Italian sausage, pepperoni, cherry peppers, really bring it home. And the Hellfire sauce, which is spicy. I like the four cheese white pie, which is just a lot of great cheese. They need to throw a couple Pueblo green chilies on that. 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And then they got a hell of a deal. That's why we love these guys. Hell's Kitchen. They play with their name. It's a slice of pie and three knots for only $6.66. So you'll have enough to get a couple of those and some beers if you'd like. 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So if you're up and you're rocking and you're not too excited about it, this one's for you. 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They're open now, 719-633-KILO. 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Either way, the stickler's got to be caller number 9. And that's the way it works. The early morning reward program. Thanks for getting up early and rocking here on the Kilo.
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0: All right, the Kilo Morning Show, home of the Early Morning Reward Program. Giving love in the form of deliciousness, usually, for you for getting up and rocking. And we go to line three. Who are you?
17: This is Brandon.
0: Brandon, what are you doing up so early, Brandon?
17: About to walk into work.
0: Ooh, are you thinking about maybe running the other direction and just going back home?
17: I'm hoping I can win the Powerball tonight, man.
0: Dude, me too. Every time it gets big, it's like, God, I just would like to retire and have some fun. So dreams of the lottery for Brandon. All right, Brandon. Well, cool. I can't guarantee you're going to win $500 million, but I got freebies from Hell's Kitchen. I got some free pizza for you. That's pretty good. That's a win.
17: Hey, I'll take it.
0: It's like a bird in hand or two in the bush kind of thing, right?
17: That's right.
0: Cool. All right, man. Well, hey, thanks for getting up and rocking. Have fun at work, as much fun as you can. And then good luck tonight and in the lottery drawing, all right?
17: All right. Thank you, Rob.
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94.3 Kilo Rocks. And man, we got tons of concerts to take care of. We got a ticket window today for the LA Gun Show coming to the Black Sheep here next week. So hold tight for that. We'll deliver those. Let's see here. I'm trying to figure out where we at today. 8 o'clock hour, it looks like. Because we got the band of the day, known as Metallica, performing the song of the day shortly after we tell you what it is. So hang out. 7:20, the details about that. And then we'll quickly find our qualifier here today and then Wednesday. Ticket window Wednesday, a little after 8 o'clock. And it'll happen all day today. We'll get you hooked up. Now, let's get to a band that will be part of a future ticket window. Not for a little while, though. I guess it's not that far out now. It seemed like it would be an eternity before Breaking Benjamin and Starset and Chevelle roll through. It's coming, and tickets to follow. Here's the new stuff from Breaking Benjamin.

0: 94.3 Keto rocks the Deftones. Dig that band. Their last album was so solid. Private, I call it Pirate, with a nod to Charlie Day from Always Sunny in Philadelphia. I still think one of the best questions I've ever heard someone ask would be Wendy Campbell, who used to rock afternoons here. She asked Chino, the frontman for the band, about when he's performing, he always closes his eyes, and she asked him where he goes, and it kind of, he didn't know. He's like, I don't know. But he does seem like he disappears. He gets way into it. Great band. Great question, too. 641 here on the Kilo Morning Show. John Michaels goes to his happy place when he's talking about traffic. Which yes. Looks like Happy Gilmore's place. Girls in lingerie holding beer.
1: That's right.
0: The only twist is there's also an old lady there just like Happy's grandma, but it's not his grandma, and she's also wearing lingerie. It's a weird, weird place. John Michaels' happy place.
1: That's right. It may not be for everybody.
0: Not, yeah, right? But hey, everyone has their own version of their happy place. That's what makes it their happy place. This is a no-judgment zone, John. If you want old broads and lingerie, you can have old broads and lingerie.
1: Nice.
0: I'll throw stones.
1: Very good.
0: All right. Let's see here. What you got, traffically speaking?
1: We're going to take a look at surface streets this time around and some intersections on Academy, Academy, Platt Academy, Maislin Academy, Austin, all looking very light right now. Austin at Nevada and Austin at Stetson looking fantastic. And for my friends who are just rolling into town, if you're rolling into town from the north, let's take a look at that. From North Academy past Woodman, where the traffic is light, guarding the guides to Fillmore, all of that is moving at speed. 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That's traffic on the Rock Station, 94.3 Kilo.
0: All right, if you didn't know, maybe just jumping on board here this morning. It is the anniversary of the passing of Ozzy Osbourne. So we celebrate what they're calling Worldwide Ozzy Day. I saw, what was it? Sharon was at some pub in the UK where they're brewing a special beer for the man. Also, we'll talk more about the movement trying to get the airport in Birmingham changed to Ozzy International. That's still a thing. Matter of fact, I got a blast from them yesterday getting everyone prepared for today. Worldwide Ozzy Day. So we celebrate with tons of stuff from that guy. We'll hit you up with another jam from him and a few. If there's something special you want to hear, any stories you got in regards to that guy, you can feel free to call or text. The phone number, the text line, exactly the same. How it works, I don't know. I still assume there's a wizard hiding in our phone, directing texts one way and allowing phone calls through the other way. I'm not sure if that's real or not, but that's just like that's what I want to think. So the rock lines, the text line, 719-633.
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94.3 Kilo. 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It's Pearl Jam. And 6:49 here on the Kilo Morning Show. We got the headlines with news and traffic and sports and weather mere moments away. Next hour, we're going to fire up, well, not only the details as to the song of the day, but you're feeling lucky, punk, because we'll turn it and burn it and play the song of the day from Metallica shortly after the announcement. So, that's a hint, okay? Means pay attention, stick around, and good luck from Kilo.

0: 94.3 Kilo in the barn of the goat, giving birth to Satan, spawning a dying world of doom. I got that one down now.
1: Yeah.
0: It's in my brain hole. I couldn't tell you who our fifth president was. Or I can't even remember Pythagorean's theorem anymore either, but I know that one. Useless. Useless, I tells you. All right, let's get busy. We've got news and sports and weather in a moment. Traffic, though, always leads us into the reality check. And John Michaels with a look outside. What's going on there, brother?
2: Taking a look at Highway 115 up from Penrose. Taking a look at Turkey Canyon Ranch Road, which looks fine right now, to Rock Creek Park. No slowing, good dry roads, and minimal traffic impact right now. At Fort Carson, no delays to report if you're approaching via South Academy. It's all good. On the east side, Highway 24 in Falcon area around Woodman Road. Let me zoom in, see what we see here. It's going to be light inbound from Peyton. No slowing to report. And if you're on Woodman Road, eastbound, westbound at the intersection of Falcon, let's see, it's going to be, oh, easily the eastbound lanes. That's the heavier, busier side approaching the intersection. And on Highway 24 at Mark Scheffel, 1, 2, 3 directions all the way around. We're just starting to see the buildup right now. Heavier volume rolling in from the north. 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
0: Yep, round two, summer with the headlines. What's up?
1: Yeah, 74 years after Pan Am's Clipper Endeavor crashed off Puerto Rico's northern coast, an aviation team who partnered with Discovery Channel's Expedition Unknown discovered its wreckage on the Atlantic Ocean floor. Shortly after taking off on April 11, 1952, with 69 people on board, the plane hit the water, and though everyone survived the initial impact, only 17 were rescued before the aircraft rapidly sank. Investigators largely attributed the 52 deaths to a lack of passenger safety briefings, a tragic outcome that ultimately spurred sweeping safety reforms across the industry. The Colorado Springs Fire Department said a grass fire that burned yesterday behind Explorer Elementary School was human-caused. They responded just before 6 p.m. near Austin Bluffs Parkway and Brainerd Drive, and a little bit before 7 p.m. the fire was brought under control. CSFD and the Colorado Springs Department investigators are asking anyone who may have seen suspicious activity or has information related to the fire to contact Crime Stoppers at 719-634-STOP. Starting next Thursday, July 30th, the Colorado Speed Enforcement Program will issue $75 fines to drivers speeding in the I-25

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1: Let's see here. So that'd be starting Sunday? The show's the 28th. Yeah, Sunday.
0: Yeah.
1: In Denver.
0: Sunday, you have to have reservations, but the other two are free and open.
1: Cool. It's smart, man. Metallica did that too, and just like, hey, we're going to put a trailer up for several days and make a lot of money.
0: On merch.
1: A lot of money.
2: Go, baby.
1: Great. Let's jump into sports. It was Hunter Goodman, the one highlight reel of the Rockies this season, getting his 31st home run, matching his full count last year, only five games into the second half of the season. And that eighth inning homer gets the Rockies the lead, and they hold on for it. 8-7 W versus the Nats. One more to go versus Washington here today. And the only other story out there is LeBron James. We may have figured it out where he's going because someone actually posted on social media. Uh-oh. The Heat posted a link to a scheduled live stream titled LeBron James Introductory Press Conference. And it was followed by the date, the 27th, which would be Monday. Spokesperson for the team says the club's social media department was preparing for a possibility of James signing and mistakenly posted that link to the YouTube page. They then quickly deleted it. So, yeah, smoking gun. Yeah, probably so. They should have done like the president. Just, that never happened.
0: Didn't happen.
1: You're a liar. You don't know what's going on.
0: Fake page.
1: Fake YouTube. But they didn't, which kind of sucks. I was hoping he'd go to the Golden State to see him and Steph Curry on the same thing would be kind of fun. I'm not too excited about hoops in the first place, but that's the only thing that would get me excited about the LeBron move. But looks like he's taking his skills back to Miami. We'll see, I guess, Monday. All right, that's how.

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5: Hey there, Fox 21 Storm Team. Meteorologist Nick Temple here, and happy Wednesday. We've made it to the middle of the week, and today we increase the chances for some rain and some thunderstorms by the time we get to the afternoon. Most notably, this will come later parts of the day, but more widespread chances will start to infiltrate into the Pikes Peak region. It'll still be a warm day out there. We'll still get close to the 90-degree mark, and if you're traveling south to Pueblo, in the mid to upper 90s for today. So still warm out there. Where there's areas of rain showers coming into the play, that will briefly cool off the temperatures, which will feel nice. Overnight tonight will fall into the 60s.
6: 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It's currently 67 in Colorado Springs, 71 in Pueblo, 70 in Denver, and 701 at 94.3 Kilo.
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1: Ozzy Osbourne, an otherwise quiet lad from Birmingham, caused a panic in Detroit recently when he sank his teeth into a bat during his stage act.
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0: 94.3 Keto, happy Aussie Day. Celebrating the life and times of that guy. I can't believe it was a year ago we lost him. It seems like just weeks, right? For, at least for me. Yeah, whatever you want, man. Hit me up on the text line or call. You got stories to tell. You got songs you want to hear. Feel free and enjoy. Aussie Day. So we got that going on. We got a ticket window Wednesday, about an hour from now. We'll take care of that. As far as the Metallica Song of the Day goes, details here in a few, and then you'll have a little less than a half an hour before we put that one through the speakers. So be on the ball here this morning, all right? Don't slack off. Pay attention. What else here? Freak News comes up at 7:35. This is what I came across. It's funny. I mentioned that, you know, our current administration is very North Korean. They got a North Korea thing going on, right? Deny, edit, don't tell the truth. You know, the president does not poop kind of angle. And to prove it, Netflix started to stream the most recent Kennedy Comedy Award, which was given to Bill Maher, the Mark Twain Prize there at the Kennedy Center. The ceremony was a while ago, but Netflix just started playing it yesterday. And one of the comedians who was there, Whitney Cummings, had a joke about President Trump, and it's like mysteriously been deleted from the Netflix re-air. The joke was, let's see, where is it? Donald Trump couldn't make it tonight. He got caught in sex traffic. Yo! It's pretty harmless, right? That's not exactly the most racy joke about the president I've ever heard, but it got clipped, and she wanted to know why. Netflix issued a statement saying that they did not cut it, but, well, here's an official quote from Netflix. While our preference is not to cut jokes from anyone's set, the Kennedy Center has the contractual right to do so. So basically, the Kennedy Center, which is under the thumb of the president, were told, hey, get rid of that sex traffic joke. That's not funny. And by the way, I don't poop. Yeah. Funny. Funny, not funny, though, huh? Especially because it's not exactly that crazy. So that is streaming now, if you care. Oh, another streamer here today, something we talked about last week. The story, my grandfather is Charles Manson. Is officially out there, a documentary from a girl who did one of those DNA tests and found out that, yeah, in fact, her dad's father's Chuck Manson, which that would be tough. We always talk about those DNA tests.
1: Wow.
0: Like, do you really want to know? Do you really want to know? Maybe I came from Germany. No, you came from Charles Manson's groin. So I can't wait to see that one again streaming officially today. I believe that's also, no, that's a Hulu joint. So there you go. 7:12 now. And, hey, traffic guy, what's going on?
1: Hey, well, this is why I don't buy those DNA tests. I don't want to know.
0: Right.
1: Oh, my goodness. Let's see what's going on right now. We're off to a pretty good start. Still, no accidents to report currently and good road conditions. Let me take a look at the west side, Highway 24, just east of Paradise Circle in Woodland Park to Green Mountain Falls Road. That looks beautiful. And past Manitou. Inbound into town proper, 21st Street's going to be a single cycle light. No issues, no surprises there. We're looking good past Peterson right now. A little busy, but none the worse for the wear on the Powers Corridor coming up past the airport right now and all the way up to, see, Milton Proby was looking pretty good. No issues past South Academy and into town from Point South. 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
0: Yay, right, man. Thank you very much. And yep. Stick around. We fire the details your way. The question that's burning a hole in your skull this morning. What song is the song of the day from Metallica? You'll learn it. We'll learn it to you. We'll do it next year.
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0: Oh, I never use my cell phone while driving because my hands are full of Taco Bell tacos. It's hard to put hot sauce on a taco when you're driving and then texting at the same time. Be responsible, please. Please. So we're going to see maybe some showers here today. Didn't get nothing yesterday afternoon, but possible here today. Matter of fact, chance of showers every afternoon all the way through Saturday, it looks like. The temperatures are not cooling off. We got kind of like a high pressure that's keeping the cool temps from rolling in, so we're supposed to see like the mid-80s today. No, 91 for the spring, so even warmer than yesterday. Another 100-degree day for Pueblo today as well. Tomorrow, we could see those low to mid-80s for the springs and the low 90s for Pueblo tomorrow. Maybe if this thing kind of blows out. Severe weather watch, flash flooding possible there in Pueblo. And that's pretty much it. We have current temperatures of 68 in the Springs, 72 in Pueblo, 72 in Denver, and 717. So we'll jam this one from Pretty Reckless, their new one, and we'll follow up with the Metallica Song of the Day. 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

0: 94.3 Keto. That's a good song, isn't it, James?
1: Yeah, yeah!
0: It's time now for the Metallica Song of the Day. Here's your chance to grab a friend, jet off to Vegas, and do whatever you want, including a night with Metallica at the Sphere, the Summer of Sphere, powered by the Epic Remedy. Thanks to Belco Credit Union. Thanks to Hell's Kitchen. And thanks to the Public House of Alexander. We'll be hosting our big giveaway here at the end of the Summer of Sphere, which is looming. So be on the ball. You should be starting to get panicked a bit.
2: I haven't qualified yet. I haven't even gotten through yet.
0: Today might be your day. And like I said, drop the info, and in about less than a half hour from now, we'll crank this one up. It's the Fancy Pants No Leaf Clover from Metallica Today, them and the Symphony, which they've reset now several times since they did originally. That first version of that was fairly epic and kind of unheard of at the time. Now everyone's done it. Most recently, if you didn't see the Jonathan Davis doing Freak on a Leash with orchestra, I thought it was in Japan, but the guy who led the orchestra is a famous Japanese musician, and the rest is the Philharmonic in Los Angeles. But it's pretty cool, too. But Metallica's kind of started the whole thing, and we celebrate No Leaf Clover from now till midnight. Listen for that one to be the official qualifier to fly away and have a great time with this guy.
1: Yeah!
0: So that's it. No Leaf Clover, the official Metallica song of the day, and good luck from the Concert Connection Kilo.

0: 94.3 Kino. Always Champ B was about in my head. Breaking the law, breaking the law. Priest rocks your Wednesday. Ticket window Wednesday, too. LA Guns tickets throughout the day. First chance with me a little after 8. No Leaf Clover, if you missed it, that's the song of the day. We're going to play it here a little bit later. Freak News, dead ahead as well. We got, oh, you want to play a cool game? I'm calling it Diarrhea Roulette. Do you dare? Do you dare attempt? We got a real-life Baywatch story here today. A mime arrested for harassment. Yes, please, more of that, right? Actually, you should be able to just beat down a mime just because. It's a crazy story. It's like, I never thought a mime would be out harassing people in the woods, but that's kind of where it all starts. Even mimes are rotten in these current days, John. Everyone's rotten.
1: Right.
0: Jeez, mime's gone wild, anyone? So all that and more coming your way here in about 10 minutes because it is 7:25 here on this Wednesday. And then hats off to Penny. We were talking about how Bill Maher, was it Mark Twain Award ceremony now on Netflix, and they clipped a joke because the Kennedy Center has the right to remove jokes. It was a Trump joke, so he probably was the guy who pulled the trigger. And it wasn't anything bad. It's like the president couldn't be here. He was caught in sex traffic. But Penny has a great point. She's like, Disney realized that by axing the joke from the special only guarantees that everyone is going to hear that joke. It's so true, because I would never watch the Bill Maher Mark Twain special. And if it wasn't cut, it wouldn't make any of the headlines. And yeah, we would never. It would fall on deaf ears. But I give Penny credit, though, for her call. What a freaking dolt. I haven't heard the word dolt for a long time, John. Dolt, a noun referring to a slow-witted, dull, or foolish person. Old-fashioned. It's like willy-nilly. It's in the willy-nilly category. That dolt went all willy-nilly on me, John. It's funny. Good job, Penny.
2: That's true.
0: Bringing up the old school. I love it. I love the old verbiage. So there you go. Well, don't be a dolt today. And let's move to traffic, and then let's turn and burn. Get ready for this Freak News segment here today, John. What you working on?
3: 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Volume starts to see it's noticeably busier at North Academy. That pattern is going to stay with us as you get past Woodman, past Garden of the Gods to Fillmore. That's the stretch of it right now on 25 South. 25 North looks like that is the lesser side. So if you're rolling out of town toward the north, past the Academy, and up toward Monument, not a lot's in your way, so that's a pretty easy drive currently, anyway. I should say there are no accidents to report. 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
0: I pulled a bunch of other old school insults, and I think I love these because I think they've all been used in Three Stooges episodes. Dolt,
3: right.
0: Nincompoop, yep. Ninny, simpleton, lout, loaf, buffoon. Oh, buffoon. We need to get buffoon back. That's a good one.
3: Bring it back.
0: Boob. Oh, that's another great one. I totally forgot. You boob. And how's that an insult? Boobs are good.
3: Right?
0: Dunce, blockhead, knucklehead.
3: Dunce.
0: Oh, man. Dude,
3: I miss my, but only if they have to wear the pointy cap again.
0: Right? I miss my granddad.
3: Yeah.
0: That's funny. That is funny. Well, Penny, thank you for the laugh here this morning. That felt good.
3: I like that.
0: All right, stick around. Speaking of laughing, we'll laugh at other people's expense. It's nice. It's strange. It's true. It's the Freak News, and it's next year.
4: I hate it in here.
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0: 94.3 Kilo Awake is Godsmack. Godsmack, one of the many bands on that long, long list of concerts. I mean, it's slimming down a bit, but we still got a lot of money to be spent rocking out. So there you go. Kilo943.com is where we reside online now at 7:36. Let's get going, man. We got to jump into it. Strange and true. It's another edition of the Kilo Freak News. And all over the place here, too. Got a great picture of exactly how broken our government is. And it really always has been. But this one is funny, not funny. It's like just kind of more sad. Details in a minute. First, we celebrate a couple national blank days. One, I'm into, yes, on National Hammock Day. Can't remember the last time I swung in a hammock. Or maybe the last time I fell out of a hammock. But yes, please. I'm saying hard no to Casual Pie Day, referring to the numerical value 3.14. March 14th is Pi Day. Casual Pi Day is the day to celebrate the mathematical constant pi using the fraction 22-7 as its approximate value. Nerds. Number nerds. So celebrate Hammock Day, not Casual Pi Day. That even just sounds stupid. Hey, you want to play a cool game? I'm nicknaming it the Diarrhea Roulette Game. Whole Foods is offering discounted Taylor Farms shredded iceberg lettuce, which has been noted as the culprit for that massive outbreak of stomach problems for thousands of people. I assume these ones are thumbs up approved, maybe? Or they just try to clean that house. I don't know. We actually had someone had a bag of shredded lettuce from Taylor Farms here in the studio, in our kitchen, in the refrigerator. I offered $20 to Summer to eat some of it. She declined. Easy $20 right there. So, yeah, have fun with that. What else here? Hard pass. I think we need to pack this up and ship it over to England because they were all crazed by our ranch dressing. It's a beer that tastes like ranch dressing. Served up at the Minnesota State Fair. I guess it makes sense. You always have weird stuff at state fairs. So it's described as a ranch dressing flavored cream ale blending smooth malt with hints of buttermilk, herbs, and spices. I don't know. But you know, the first time I heard about the chips and salsa beer at Cox, I was like, I don't know about that. And then I had it. I was like, that is delicious. That pairs well with a bunch of tacos. So maybe, I don't know. I'm going to find myself at the Minnesota State Fair, so it's probably not going to be an issue for this guy. Oh, this is great. More mimes should be arrested. And it's weird, too. You never heard of a aggressive mime, I don't think. But this is Sunday in Massachusetts. Police are arresting a man who'd been hanging around a walking trail dressed as a mime, acting suspicious, harassing hikers. Locals say they've spotted the guy in the area frequently, and they don't like it because he's a mime, and no one likes mimes. So they don't understand what he was doing in costume, especially in the evening when it gets dark. The guy who got arrested is a 29-year-old. Now he's facing 3 counts of criminal harassment. Unclear which harassment got him arrested, but it doesn't sound like he was harmless. There are counts that he would strip out of his underwear. That's very unmime-like, sir. And do other weird stuff. He'd also leave eggshells around, follow people, staring at them, especially women. You're creepy anyway if you're dressed up as a mime. And then you're super creepy if you dress up like a mime and head into the woods. Could you imagine that? Imagine your favorite like backpacking spot. You're up 10,000 feet by your favorite lake or whatever. So then this guy shows up with his mime and just stares at you, throws eggshells around. What the hell's going on here, man? All right, now a snapshot of exactly how effed our government is. And this all stems from the canceling of the penny, which I think it was a smart move. It costs a lot more to even make the penny than it was worth. And it's still causing all kinds of havoc. And the reason? It's our broken government. That's why. So some businesses have been routing to the nearest nickel when giving change. But that doesn't work everywhere. You know why? Because there's laws that require exact change in some states. Or they don't allow businesses to charge more or less to some customers than others. Just this legal loophole here. And it's led to legal issues. And so now Congress, they got a lot of better things they need to be doing probably. But our Congress will be working to pass a bill called the Common Sense Act, which will hopefully relieve these problems. This would allow all businesses in the nation the option to round cash transactions to the nearest nickel. So if you bought something for, you know, $9.82, it would become $9.80. And if it was $9.83, you'd be charged $9.85. But now they say if they do this, though, the bill will force changes into nickels, and they can't figure that out as well. So I don't think we should be going to war if we can't even figure out pennies and nickels. You got to learn to crawl before you learn to walk. You got to learn to walk before you learn to run. So nickels are also more expensive than pennies. It costs 14 cents to make a nickel, which is worth 5 cents. So that doesn't work too well. So our great government's now looking for a cheaper way to make nickels. But that also causes problems because they need to be recognized in vending and counting machines, or all those systems have to be rebuilt to recognize what would be a new nickel. See how what a waste of time and money this is? Unreal. And that's just the quagmire. You talk to someone who started a business. They deal with this kind of crap all the time on local and state and national levels. Just ridiculous. Too much, man. We just got too much. And we just need to flush that toilet in Washington and start all over. I still think it should be like jury duty. Our president gets called for jury duty. No, I don't want to be. Man, this is my kind of joyride. You ready for this? How'd you like to steal a $500,000 armored police vehicle? That takes some stones. A man has been arrested after doing just that. He stole on July 14th at 4 a.m. one of those Bearcat, a ballistic engineered armored response counterattack truck. The specifics of it. It was taken from New York Transit Police Emergency Service Headquarters. The authorities say the thief caused roughly $13,000 in damage after trying to attempt to exit the parking garage in the 9-ton vehicle. Heavily armored tactical vehicle. You've seen pictures of this thing before. Think like Die Hard. And apparently someone left the keys in the vehicle. Way to go, Officer Dumbass. The 39-year-old facing vehicle theft charges. I don't know if it'd be more because of the expense of that vehicle or the fact that it's a police car. Is there more charges could be facing? I'm not sure, but must have been fun. I don't know if it's fun enough to go to jail for, but it's fun. It's a good story. It'll get him a free beer for life. And, wow, real-life Baywatch. L.A. lifeguards tackled a felony suspect in the ocean at the beach after a suspect ran from police officers. It's like, way to go, Baywatchers. It was probably in slow motion, too. And finally, real heroes. To wrap up the freak news here today, an amazing story about six volunteer firefighters in Pennsylvania. They got together and helped carry a 100-pound senior dog out of the woods after it got too exhausted to continue its hike. The team spent 4.5 hours carrying this dog nearly 2 miles down a steep mountain trail in a rescue blanket. Stopped along the way to keep the little girl hydrated. And they were happy to help. They say, the firefighter quote here, "We were happy to help this sweet little girl. And she's expected to make a full recovery. Probably won't be going on long hikes in the future, but damn it, they saved her. Good job. You're my heroes." And that is a wrap for your Wednesday. Strange and true. That's the Kilo Freak News.
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0: Something from these guys. All dressed up like they're going to prom. It's Metallica here on the Kelo Morning Show.

0: 94.3 Keto. That's the one right there. The Metallica song of the day. No Leaf Clover. And who's this?
1: Yeah.
0: Yeah. Are you there? Hello. Who are you?
2: This is Stephanie.
3: Hello.
0: Hello, Stephanie.
3: Hello.
0: What are you doing?
3: Qualifying for Metallica.
0: What? You didn't even ask James if you qualified yet.
2: Yeah.
0: You're all dialed in, Steph. Good job. What are you up to this morning? Where are you rocking out at?
3: Home, getting ready for work.
0: Nice. Cool. All right. Well, hey, kicking it at home, cranking up keto, really paid off big for you. You punch your ticket.
3: Oh, yeah.
0: Welcome to the Cool Kids Club, Stephanie. You're in.
3: Thanks, Ross.
0: No problem. Work on your karma. You got, a couple, 3 weeks before we give this thing away. So maybe like in the free news, right. Go save a dog in the mountains somewhere, okay?
3: All right.
0: Awesome, Stephanie. Thanks for rocking. Congratulations on your induction into the club. And we'll see you on the 29th, okay?
3: Okay.
0: All right. That's the way it works. So if you didn't know, you now know. And Lisa will be the next to crank up that one sometime after 10 o'clock this morning. Now, we break them down for you. Time for the headlines. Summer's got news. We got our Fox 21 forecast with Nick Temple in a moment. Little bit of sports. And traffic, of course. John Michaels with that. How's Wednesday treat the people? I don't think we've had anything yet today, have we?
4: No accidents to report still. We're looking good on that front. We are in the thick of things as far as the volume goes up, with volume increasing on I-25. If you're rolling into town from the north, expect heavy traffic, almost bumper to bumper, between on 25 southbound between Woodman to Fillmore currently. And if you're north on I-25, that side of the interstate is getting kind of a respite, kind of a rest right now, more user-friendly on 25 northbound, leaving town for Monument. And on Highway 24, let's see, at 21st Street, that's kind of a backup right now. It might be a two-single light if you're in the back, Highway 24, 21st, rolling in from the west. 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That's traffic on the Rock Station, 94.3 Kilo.
0: All right, thanks, Colonel Sanders. We'll talk to you
4: in
0: a few.
4: Yes, sir.
0: Rest of the headlines. 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
0: 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And Summer, rock the news. What you got?
6: Yeah, the Colorado Springs Fire Department said a grass fire that burned yesterday behind Explorer Elementary School was human-caused. They responded just before 6 p.m. near Austin Bluffs Parkway and Brainerd Drive. They had that fire out a little before 7. CSFD and CSPD investigators are asking anyone who may have seen suspicious activity or has info related to the fire to contact Crime Stoppers at 719-634-STOP. After 7 years sealed inside a giant white protective cocoon,

0: have existing laws that require exact change or don't allow businesses to charge more or less, and that's causing legal issues. So this bill would allow all businesses the option to round cash transactions to the nearest nickel, and it could also force a change to nickels, which are more expensive to produce than pennies. Last year, it cost almost 14 cents to make every nickel.
1: But the new nickels will not work in like vending machines, so they're going to have to fix all those as well. We talked about this in the Freak News. It kind of shows you exactly how messed up our government really is.
0: Yeah, in
1: they
0: every
1: can't
0: angle.
1: Out pennies and nickels, right? I mean, that's something so simple. Who is it? Citizen the Jerk texted in saying, to fix it, we should just enact the flat tax or be like Canada and try to go digital, which becomes a privacy nightmare. Do we? Is there anything such as privacy anymore?
0: No.
1: I don't think so. We've kind of lost hope in that, right?
0: Yep.
1: So broken. So sad. Jump into sports. Not a whole lot to talk about. The Rockies doing well yesterday, getting 8 runs, including a home run in the 8th by Hunter Goodman. That guy's been on it. And nice growth, too. He is now at the same amount of home runs he had the entire last season, with his home run last night to get the one-run win over the Nationals 8-7. They got one more to go versus the Nats before they hit the road that game this afternoon in Denver. And then LeBron James to Miami? Maybe, because they didn't put the publish date correctly on their YouTube link. The Heat posted a scheduled live stream. It was titled LeBron James Introductory Press Conference. And the date was July 27th, which would be this coming Monday. It was quickly removed. And the Heat spokesperson says the team's social media department was just preparing for a possibility of James signing with them and mistakenly posted the link to their YouTube. Uh-oh.
0: Whoopsie.
1: I wonder, I'd love to hear, like, a fly on the wall in LeBron James's house when he heard that. Mm. He's been trying to, you know, keep the secret, like, not a whole lot of caring about it this time around.
0: As the social media guru of the station, I feel so bad for whoever posted that and got in trouble.
1: Before, like, the dude would be like podcast and stuff like that, put it up and it's like, oh, gotta reset that because I didn't put the date in Monday.
0: Yep.
1: But it works everywhere, but yeah, kind of ruined the surprise. We'll probably find out Monday. All right, that's it. Let's do the forecast here from our friends at Fox 21. Go for it, Temple.
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3: Hey there, Fox 21 Storm Team. Meteorologist Nick Temple here, and happy Wednesday. We've made it to the middle of the week, and today we increase the chances for some rain and some thunderstorms by the time we get to the afternoon. Most notably, this will come later parts of the day, but more widespread chances will start to infiltrate into the Pikes Peak region. It'll still be a warm day out there. We'll still get close to the 90-degree mark, and if you're traveling south to Pueblo, in the mid to upper 90s for today. So still warm out there. Where there's areas of rain showers coming into the play, that will briefly cool off the temperatures, which will feel nice. Overnight tonight will fall into the 60s.
0: Thank you, Nick Temple. It's currently 70 degrees in Colorado Springs, 74 in both Pueblo and Denver, and it's 801 on 94.3 Kilo.
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0: 94.3 Kilo. Happy Aussie Day. Everyone, a year ago, we lost the Prince of Darkness. And that was a suggestion from Zachariah. Good call, Zach. I haven't heard that one for a while. Ozzy Osbourne's Perry Mason from his album of titled Old TV Shows. Yeah, that one. The song called Matlock was on there. That was a good one. The Beaver. That's a hilarious one. Deputy Fife is one of my favorites from that album. And then, of course, Murder, She Wrote, a.k.a. Give Me a Slice of That Lansbury. Ooh, that's a good one, too. I had a bunch of other suggestions. Just someone here, we can help you out. Denise checked in on a paranoid. We did that one to start the show this morning real early. So send me something else if you'd like.
1: Ooh, yeah.
0: And all day, we celebrate that guy. We also do a Ticket Window Wednesday all day. Your first chance to win here in just a few minutes with me. I'll open the ticket window and get you off to L.A. Guns, the show next week at Black Sheep. And you can win those all day long. And yeah, I'm sorry, Citizen the Chad. You did miss the Metallica song of the day. We played it rather quickly here today. So pay attention after 10 with Lisa. She'll reset that one for your chance to join us for the flyaway. All right, then. Moving on from the texts to the live man known as John Michaels, our traffic guy. What's up there, dude?
2: Yeah, taking a look at Highway 115 up from Penrose past Turkey Canyon Ranch. A little bit busier than I normally see it with increased volume past Rock Creek Park. No slowing, no backups as you make your way toward Fort Carson. And it looks good as you, if you're approaching via South Academy, just a single vehicle is making that approach right now toward the gates. And on I-25 on the interstate from the south, coming up past Mesa Ridge, no delays, light traffic coming up on South Academy all the way to MLK Bypass. On the north end of town, we had that heavier traffic earlier past North Academy. It looks like they're taking a break right now. Lighter traffic between Woodman and Garden of the Gods. 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And that's traffic on the Rock Station, 94.3 Kilo.
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10: All right, as far as the weather goes, here's the deal. Maybe, just maybe, fun again, some rain showers. And I'm saying maybe because there's this high pressure that's kind of still keeping the temperatures, the cooler temperatures away from us. So we're going to see, now they've actually added a degree to our overall high in the spring today, now 92. Pueblo, oh, they took yours away. You're at 99 now as opposed to 100. And springs went from 91 to 92. Just shuffling it around a bit. So a chance today, better chance it looks like tomorrow with temperatures cooling off to the mid-80s for the springs, low 90s for Pueblo. Let's hope. But the chance of afternoon thunderstorms are in the forecast today, tomorrow, Friday, and Saturday. So we can just get a couple of those afternoons. That would be great. It is 70 in the Springs, 75 in Pueblo, 74 in Denver. And let's see. To the rock lines we go. Yes. What do you want?
11: Hey, is the ticket window open?
10: No, not yet. Until right now. It is now. Kilo's Ticket Window Wednesday. Getting you off to the Black Sheep next week for L.A. Guns. My favorite song as a kid from L.A. Guns, She's Malaria. It was a good one. It's kind of like almost like an anti-ballad. She's, because she'll kill you. That's why they compared her to malaria. She'll kill you. So the Guns at the Sheep next Tuesday night. And you and a guest are my guest if you're lucky enough to get through on the rock lines. So, 719-633-KILO, toll-free 800-727-KILO. And caller 9 reaps the benefits of a ticket window Wednesday. And Donning Music from a band who'll be here next week as well. And whether they're a pop-up is going to drop into Denver coming up on Sunday through the Tuesday night. And get some exclusive gear and stuff. Nice, huh? It's AC/DC. Here at Kilo.
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AC/DC again next week. Their pop-up shop with food and other exclusives goes live Sunday, like in downtown Denver. You can find out more about that on their website. All right, then. Congratulations to Citizen Mikey in Pueblo working outdoors. So he's a little hot under the collar, but he's very excited. Hasn't been to the Black Sheep yet. Shocking, right? So have fun. LA Guns ticket window Wednesday. Snag tickets all day here from the Concert Connection Key Lounge.

0: 94.3 Kilo Mayday from 3 days grace. Jux before warm up for next week's show with ACTC. And like I said, a pop up. And I guess they're going to be registered to win an autographed guitar from Angus. I don't know if that's like a national thing. If you have to, if they're giving away a guitar at every city that they stop in, or if it's like at the end of the tour they're going to give one away. But regardless, that would be, man, like a crown jewel in your home. An Angus Young autographed guitar. I haven't even seen one of those. We got all kinds of great guitars hanging around here. We got the late Chris Cornell when he was with Audio Slave behind me. We got Alice in Chains to my right. What else? Zach Wilde, one of his signature guitars, is hanging next to our skeleton here in the studio. But I ain't never seen no Angus Young in action. That's cool. And nice job, Citizen Mike, man. He's talking about all the cool shows he's been to, yet never experienced the Black Sheep. So have fun next week with LA Guns and more chances to win Pepper throughout your day. Now let's do this. It's 8:26. Traffic again with John Michaels. The Wednesday still going well?
1: Yep, still going well. Good. Overall, we had some volume buildup. Taking a look at the west side, Highway 24, just east of Woodland Park, coming up on Green Mountain Falls Road. Looking fine at Cascade and past Manitou. Into town proper, 26th Street, 21st Street's going to be, I think that's going to be a single cycle light, although it's a bit busier right now. So if you're in the back, you might get yourself in into a second signal light. And then on the, let's see, the major intersections, the Powers Corridor right now, looking pretty good right now at Powers Platt, Powers Fountain, and Powers Dublin. No slowing to report. At Nevada Fillmore, conditions are favorable. Heavy traffic on I-25 rolling into town from the north between Woodman and Fillmore currently. 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Cost of a first-time DUI in Colorado is over $13,000. And a conviction gives you a criminal record. Make a plan for a sober ride before the party begins. Don't underestimate impairment. Colorado State Patrol. That's traffic on the Rock Station 94.3 Kilo.
0: So the Free News had a story about someone, was it Minnesota State Fair, offering ranch beer? Which, I know. That's exactly what, it's like, maybe I tried, because, you know, I was skeptical when I had the chips and salsa at Cogstone. I was like, really? But then I tasted it. I was like, oh, my God, that is just delicious. It goes great with, like, tacos and stuff like that. But I don't know. Ooh. If I down some wings with some ranch dressing beer, I don't know. Who was the citizen checked in, said they used to brew? It was Citizen Scott, said, what I used to brew. Weirdest beer ever made was a dill pickle blonde. It's kind of interesting, right? It's not as visceral as ranch-flavored beer.
1: Right?
0: So I think I'd shove my face full of a dill pickle blonde. What do you call it? Called it the real dill. That's pretty funny. Good job, Scotty. And it reminds me, one of my favorite beers that's a little odd is that it's a Pueblo Green chili beer brewed by Walters there in Pueblo.
1: Sounds good.
0: No, really delicious because it's not like super hot. There are a few like really super hot beers, chili beers.
2: Yeah.
0: It's just perfect. And like I said, a plate of tacos and one of those, you're in your happy place. We've gone to our happy place a few times here today. But that'll take you right there. So, Scott, thanks for the dill blonde. Maybe we can get some local brewer listening to pump that out for us. And if you want to put your lips on the ranch beer, gross, first of all, but you have to head to Minnesota, which is not that gross. That's a pretty good place to go. All right, so beer on. Speaking of which, we got to our next stop in Pueblo at Brews Ale House for our fourth and what's going to be the final pie night of the year. We'll get you details about it coming up next.
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94.3 Kilo Hunger Strike, Temple of the Dog, before anyone knew who the hell they were. Now, it's National Aussie Day, or I guess Worldwide Aussie Day, celebrating the man. Here's the tribute from the new Black Label album. This is Aussie's song right here at Kilo.

0: 94.3 Kilo. Ozzy song, the tribute from Black Label Society and his former employee. Calls Ozzy boss, Zach Wild. Saw him perform that recently. Man, he broke down. He was just streaming tears, which is a crazy thing because, I mean, obviously Zach Wild, very impressive individual, right? Looks like a big damn Viking. And, yeah, he was just bawling. But he sings it from the heart. Unfortunately, he's had the dubious distinction of having to write the tribute songs to both Ozzy. And, of course, he did one for Dime. They were good friends. And he's kind of brought Dime's guitar back to life in that new version of Pantera that's been bouncing around for a couple of years. He's a good dude, that guy. My buddy, the guy who filed restraining orders against me. What a kidder that guy is, huh? And that was, who wanted that? Citizen Janet asked for that one earlier today. We're doing Ozzy Day today. Actually, the whole world is doing Ozzy Day today. So plenty of that throughout the day. If you want to hear something, hit us up on the text line. Sid and Kev, look at you. Amazing song. God bless Ozzy. Indeed, dude. Indeed. And the text line, always open. It's 719-633-KILO. If you would like to sound off. It's powered by our friends there at Epic Remedy. All right, let's see here. What else? Stephanie checked in saying Soulcraft. Oh, it's a brewer in Salida there. She said a very good chili beer as well. We were talking about beers earlier. Had a freak news story about someone in, what was it, Minnesota at the State Fair. They're serving up ranch beer. It's like, I don't know. Chili beer, yes. Ranch beer, you don't know about that. Yeah, I'm familiar with Soulcraft. I haven't had their chili beer. They have, like, I think it's the X-Ray Hazy I like. They got some good stuff there. That's for sure. All right, then. Enough. Stick around. We got, 8:43 here on the Rock Lines. We got the headlines to hit you with one more time here. Coming up about 10 minutes away. All right, so I mentioned the last, man, it just sounds weird to say, the last stop in Kilo's summer, our pint night, which we've been doing for, I don't even know how many years now. Getting out some cool glass featuring some of your favorite bands, tickets to upcoming shows. And I can't tell you who yet. We get to unveil that. Is that Monday? I think we tell you who is on the last pint glasses of the summer next week. That's a good one, though. I've seen, this is a very close second. I thought the Rob Zombie was my favorite of the four glasses we made this year. And this one was a close second. But this band is easy to pull really cool art from. So details again on who coming up next week, but it's going to go down on Saturday, August 15th, and we'll be live in Pueblo at Brew's Ale House. We were there for, what was it? Our last flyaway giveaway was there, and they gave us the stage room and everything. Oh, man, it was fun, and great beer, solid food, and we'll be from, 5 to 7, Saturday, the 15th of August. So you plan accordingly, and we'll see you on the streets to wrap this thing up. And Brew's Ale House, if you don't know, it's on the Riverwalk there in Pueblo, which I have to go to. They got that new Da Vinci Museum I got to check out, too. So I might just do a whole full day there in the Steel City of Pueblo. And more details, you can find them online. And like I said, next week we'll unveil the look for the final pint glass. Easy enough. Stick around. Those headlines, as promised, we'll fire them up next.
1: I hate it in here.
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1: Is it Mother's Day yet?
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0: 94.3 Kilo, It's Dangerous from Seether. Once when that came out, I was like, that's got to be the first song to ever use the phrase stomach bile in a song. And I was corrected by a Swiftie. Apparently, Taylor Swift has a song called Stomach Bile.
1: That's her big hit.
0: That was, I guess, one of her biggest. So she was dating one of the guys from Nelson, I think. Time, I'm not sure.
1: Who has greater hair? Who has better hair? Taylor Swift or the guy from Nelson?
0: Ty. Okay. Let's see. We've got headlines to discuss. We'll fire that up and then more for Aussie Day, which is being celebrated worldwide. A year ago, we lost him. It doesn't seem like that long ago, though. It's one of those things. Some stuff that happened yesterday seems like 8 years ago.
1: Yeah.
0: And then that seems like just happened. Still out there, man. So that's more on the way. If you want to hear something from the Aussie catalog, we got a couple more coming up in about 5 minutes following the headlines. And we jump into those now. Let's see if we had anything happen today. It was a pretty good Wednesday up until this point. We still all clear, John.
2: Actually, no. Here at the tail end of things, this is when we get the crash. We have one accident to report on Fountain eastbound at Academy. Watch for slowing. It's not a closure. Police are on scene taking a look at the east side Highway 24 at Constitution. Looking pretty good. Traffic is moving nicely. What there is of it, it's a light pattern right now. Let me take a look at Falcon Highway 24 at Woodman Road. Inbound from, where are we at? Peyton is going to be minimal. And minimal on Woodman, east and westbound. Looking very nice there. On the west side, Highway 24, coming up past Manitou over to 21st Street. And it looks like that's going to be a single cycle light. It's a little busy. Yeah, I think a single cycle light is going to fix that. And then on Highway 115 up from Penrose past Turkey Canyon Ranch Road. And see anything out of the ordinary. Very nice. Light traffic patterns. Good dry roads to Fort Carson. 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And that's traffic on the Rock Station, 94.3 Kilo.
0: All right, buddy. Thanks. Until tomorrow. And
2: you got it.
0: One more time. We do this.
3: Now.
0: All right, wrong button. 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Right in the heart of the Alamosa Valley, gators living, a fish farm raising tilapia, figs aplenty. 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Summer with those headlines. What's up?
1: Yeah, the Colorado Springs Fire Department said a grass fire that burned yesterday behind Explorer Elementary School was human-caused. They responded just before 6 p.m. near Austin Bluffs Parkway and Brainerd Drive. A little before 7 p.m., the fire was brought under control. Colorado Springs Fire Department and police departments investigators are asking anyone who may have seen suspicious activity or has information related to the fire to contact Crime Stoppers at 719-634-STOP. OpenAI has revealed some of its most advanced AI models went rogue and hacked a startup after it lost control of them during a security test.

0: host an aviation search team who partnered with Discovery Channel's Expedition Unknown, discovered its wreckage on the Atlantic Ocean floor. Shortly after taking off, April 11, 1952, with 69 people on board, the plane hit the water, and though everyone survived the initial impact, only 17 were rescued before the aircraft rapidly sank. Investigators largely attributed the 52 deaths to a lack of passenger safety briefings, which spurred sweeping safety reforms across the aviation industry. And no one won the Powerball jackpot yet on Monday, but there was a $1 million winner in Colorado and in Michigan. The Colorado Lottery said the $1 million Powerball ticket was sold at Smoker Friendly in Fremont on Fremont Drive in Canyon City. Now, the Powerball jackpot rose to $567 million after no one won Monday's drawing. The lump sum is estimated to be $251.8
1: million. A lot of cash. All right, sports pretty easy. Rockies get a win. The highlight, that is Hunter Goodman, the catcher who's been a very strong at bat for the Rockies, gets a home run in the eighth to get the lead, get the win. 8-7 is how it ends. His 31st, which matches his production the entire season last year. We're only about five games into the second half of this season, so we'll continue to add to that. And then a leak from the Miami Heat. They accidentally posted a video link that was supposed to go live on Monday announcing LeBron James taking his talents once again to South Beach. It was quickly removed, and they say it was just a social media mistake. Nothing to see there. We'll find out Monday. We'll find out Monday, I guess. Weather in a moment. First, you were talking Powerball.
0: Yeah.
1: And yeah, man, big money. $557 million. You're more than half a billionaire.
0: Yeah, wow.
1: Before taxes.
0: Before taxes.
1: And what would you do with that? The question, what would you do, Summer?
0: I would find a property somewhere in the mountains, build a big house, and just live my best life.
1: Live your best life. Yeah, I think travel first and then find your place to settle down.
0: Yeah.
1: It's probably what the majority of people do. Now, how to play, it's easy. Six numbers. I'm thinking since it's National Aussie Day, pull the numbers from him. So you have to use today's date, 7/22, right?
0: Yeah.
1: He's got six kids. I'm going to use that. Nine albums recorded with Black Sabbath. And 13 albums of his solo. I need one more number, though. I'm trying to figure out. Do you throw 6-6 in there just for the...
0: What about one for the one-year anniversary?
1: Oh, genius. I think I got it. That's the winning number. That's if everyone wants to play number. That, we can share this jackpot. drawing is tonight. The drawings are Mondays, Wednesdays, and Saturdays. And it keeps growing until someone wins, so it could get even bigger. Six numbers total. It's only $2 a ticket. So choose your lucky numbers. Tribute to Aussie numbers.
0: Yeah.
1: Or you can do a quick pick and it'll just pump out random numbers. I usually do that because it's like, too. If I'm destined to win, I'm destined to win.
0: Yeah.
1: And you can add the double play feature for only $1 and then get another shot of up to $10 million. So congratulations to the person in Canyon City that won $1 million. I hope to join you soon. Ma'am or dude, it's the Colorado Lottery Powerball. Big money. And the drawing tonight, good luck with your $567 million. Crazy.
0: Yeah, wow.
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3: Hey there, Fox 21 Storm Team. Meteorologist Nick Temple here, and happy Wednesday. We've made it to the middle of the week, and today we increase the chances for some rain and some thunderstorms by the time we get to the afternoon. Most notably, this will come later parts of the day, but more widespread chances will start to infiltrate into the Pikes Peak region. It'll still be a warm day out there. We'll still get close to the 90-degree mark, and if you're traveling south to Pueblo, in the mid to upper 90s for today. So still warm out there. Where there's areas of rain showers coming into the play, that will briefly cool off the temperatures, which will feel nice. Overnight tonight, we'll fall into the 60s.
0: Thank you, Nick Temple. It's currently 75 in Colorado Springs, 76 in Denver, 78 in Pueblo, and 903
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0: Rest in peace, the Prince of Darkness.
1: Ozzy Osbourne, an otherwise quiet lad from Birmingham, caused a panic in Detroit recently when he sank his teeth into a bat during his stage act.
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0: 3 Kilo, Children of the Grave, Black Sabbath. That's like a dual selection for Ozzy Day here today, celebrating the life and times of that guy whom we lost a year ago today, man. I remember that echoing through the building a year ago. That was tough. So Citizen Pat is like, man, haven't heard Sabbath yet this morning. Play something from young Ozzy. And I was like, all right, I will. So that's one of my favorites. Here's either that one. We have so many in the system here. It was kind of hard to whittle them out. So still a bunch of calls. Just got a request in for Crazy Train. We can do that one. We can do that. We celebrate Ozzy all day today. We also got Ticket Window Wednesday underway here today. Off to the Black Sheep next week for LA Guns. You have another chance there. You have missed my presentation of the Metallica Song of the Day. It's a fancy one. And Lisa, we'll reset that after 10 o'clock and give you a chance to jump in for that. And then what else here? We're talking Powerball a few minutes ago. The jackpot is getting huge, like 500 and something million bucks. So we're thinking, man, Ozzy numbers. I think we've come to our six for Ozzy. Now, I guess you got to figure out which one's going to be the Powerball, though. So we took one. That was Summer's call because it's his one-year anniversary of his death. The number six, because he's got six kids. Seven, because of the month that we lost Ozzy, July. Nine, because that's how many albums he recorded with those guys, with Black Sabbath. 13, because that's how many solo albums he recorded. And then 22, to mark the day of his death, July of last year. It's pretty good. I'm feeling lucky. So let's all play, and if we get enough people to play, we'll all just get a dollar. Wouldn't that be crazy? Right? The numbers get out there. The whole nation plays those numbers and everybody hits. Then that means everyone gets just a couple bucks after Uncle Sam takes a big chunk of change. So yeah, like almost half of that goes to the government, which is crazy to think. It's like every time someone wins the lottery, the government wins big. So there's our suggestion. If you want to get a chance at that 500 plus million bucks tonight. And more from Ozzy again throughout the day. Stick around. We got a couple things to conquer here on the show. We got the Day in History, of course, later in the broadcast. And then up next, stuff we missed. We'll conquer in the crap we had no time for. It's rip-roaring. It's award-winning. And it's next here at Kilo.
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And stuff we missed. We'll conquer next to the crap we had no time for. We keep rocking right now, though, with Dead Poets Society. They're bringing a warning along for this jam. It's Hurt here at Kilo.

rocks the mornings. 94.3 Kilo. Let the

0: 94.3 Kilo, Dry to Pool's Bodies. That's the one that broke the bank for those guys. And let's see here. We're going to wrap up stories missed in the crap we had no time for here in a moment. We were remembering Ozzy all day today. It was a year ago today. That man was ripped from our lives. And thanks to, who sent this over? I think it was, Dave. Hold on a second. Let me close it. I want to give credit where credit's due. Brandy shot over what the Rockies did last year at their game following his death, posted on the big screen there. Game notes, noting that Larry Walker had 2,136 home at-bats for the Rockies. Larry Walker, one of the best players on that franchise. He was a Rocky from 95 to 2004 and when they traded him away, like they always do. But anyway, his intro song was Crazy Train. So that means Crazy Train played at least 2,136 times over the Coors loudspeakers during that time period. And it makes Ozzy Osbourne one of the most played artists in stadium soundtrack history. And they give some hashtags for the Ozzy just a year ago. That's cool. I totally forgot about that one. I thought that was pretty sweet, though. And they did that fast. I think that was in the afternoon because we got word of his death kind of right after the show, right around 10, 11 o'clock a year ago. And then that afternoon, the Rockies played. They had that up there. Almost forgot about that one. Thank you, Brandy. So text what you want. You hear some songs. We're going to be playing them top of the hour all day today. And that's that. The text line powered by Epic Remedy at 719-633-KILO. Now, let's get to stories untouched and touch them all. It's the crap that we had no time for. Let's see here. I was interested to see what kind of numbers the World Cup gets. The final, of course, didn't feature Team USA. If it had, it probably would have been bigger numbers, right? I mean, Spain and Argentina. Was anyone really super excited about that or what? Still good, though. I mean, 63 million? It's not anywhere close to like an NFL. That's like a regular NFL football game, weeknight football game, like Monday night or Thursday night football. That was across, though, like Fox, Telemundo, and Peacock. It does say it smashes the record for soccer viewership, though, in the U.S. So it's still building. And I thought someone put it perfectly because there were folks from the U.K. saying, well, I thought, you know, Americans weren't huge fans of soccer, but look at the stadium is packed with people. And as someone noted, it's like, well, you know, only 20% of people really like soccer, but that's still like 70 million people because we're a pretty big country. And that 70 million is almost as many as most of these other countries even have as population. So yeah, there's still a mass amount of people, just not universal. One thing that is universal, people shedding Brad Pitt's last name. I'm not even named Pitt, but I think I'm going to legally drop it from my name too. His biological daughter has now filed to legally drop the Pitt from her name. I think she's the last one, right? The other three have already dumped Pitt. They had a rough time with Dad in the Angelina Jolie breakup thing. I wonder when they're going to write like a tell-all book. Because if anyone experienced it all, it's those kids, right? Will it work? I don't know. Amazon doing a RoboCop TV series. Love the movies. The most recent video game was awesome. Maybe. Tragedy in regards to that cute little kid from the Godzilla Kong movies. Now 18 years old, Kaylee Hoddle, the actress from those Godzilla Kong movies, died in a car accident yesterday morning in Maryland. She was only 18 years old. I didn't realize she was actually deaf in real life. She's, of course, she communicated with Kong in those movies via sign language. But yeah, she was actually deaf, and she wasn't even driving. She was a passenger in the vehicle that left the road and crashed. They say excessive speed is probably a factor. That's too bad. Way too young, right? 18 years old. And looking for something cool, this could do it. My grandfather, Charles Manson. A new documentary streaming today on Hulu. We talked about this a few weeks ago when we first heard it was coming. And it's just a woman that was, you know, goofing around. Hey, let's check out my DNA. And it turns out her grandfather is Charles Manson. And her dad had to come clean. Yeah. And imagine that. Charles Manson's your dad. Oof. And so she made a documentary about it. And that's one angle I've been fascinated with since I got into the Charles Manson stuff. And I didn't get into it over the murders. There's a book called Chaos that kind of highlights what our government was up to. And it was not good in the 60s. And points to maybe Charles Manson being a CIA agent, or at least trained by the CIA and some of these black op projects they were doing, as far as hypnotizing people and stuff like that. And it's very alarming, to say the least, especially because it was the 1960s. It's like, man, if they were doing this in the 60s, what do you think they're up to now? Those people that rule our world. Scary. But then I thought about, you know, how many girls Charles Manson probably had relations with. And I was like, I doubt he was practicing safe sex. So I was like, man, there's probably like 100 kids out there that are fathered by that guy. And I was like, ooh, that would be scary. And then sure enough, my grandfather, Charles Manson. So I'll be watching that tonight for sure. Suggest you do the same. We'll talk about that tomorrow. We'll have to track down that. You got a clip from Danny Trejo talking about his time in jail with Charles Manson. It's creepy, too. That's it. Stories we missed, now conquered. You're up to date. It's the crap we had no time for. And 9:38 now here on the Keto.
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0: 94.3 Keto, Bad Omen from the brother sister joint known as The Haunt. And almost done here on the Keto Morning Show. Wrap it up, as always, with your day in history. Birthday stories for today. 22nd day of July, as we mentioned. The big story would be the one-year anniversary of us losing the Prince of Darkness. And heaven getting a cool angel dressed in black. Ozzy was 76 years old when he passed a year ago. And it's crazy, too, other stuff that happened. I mean, we lost Estelle Getty on this exact same day, but that was in 2008. She was one of the Golden Girls. Saddam Hussein's sons got blown up on this day in 2003. Jeffrey Dahmer was arrested on this date in 1991 for eating people, killing and eating people. That's just a grisly story. And also, this is the anniversary of O.J. doing his absolutely 100% not guilty plea. Like, yeah, right, they collectively said. He was telling the truth, though, I guess. Legally speaking, I guess. And let's see here. What else? As far as birthdays, no longer with us, Alex Trebek. And the answer is, who is a dead game show host? That's correct. For $800, I'll take Alex Trebek. But among the living, I know he's a Raider, so I'm not supposed to like him, but Tim Brown was a pretty good receiver. He's 60. Wrestler Shawn Michaels, 61. David Spade is 62 years old. Willem Dafoe is 71. Who else here? Danny Glover, he's really literally too old for this crap. He's 80 officially here today. So that's what's happening on Aussie Day, 7/22. 2026. That's it, man. That's it for me. That's my time. That's my story. And until tomorrow, that's a.
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16: Hey there, Fox 21 Storm Team. Meteorologist Nick Temple here, and happy Wednesday. We've made it to the middle of the week, and today we increase the chances for some rain and some thunderstorms by the time we get to the afternoon. Most notably, this will come later parts of the day, but more widespread chances will start to infiltrate into the Pikes Peak region. It'll still be a warm day out there. We'll still get close to the 90-degree mark, and if you're traveling south to Pueblo, in the mid to upper 90s for today. So still warm out there. Where there's areas of rain showers coming into the play, that will briefly cool off the temperatures, which will feel nice. Overnight tonight will fall into the 60s.
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on the Rock Station 94.3 Kilo. It's Lisa behind the mic this morning. All day long today, we're going to be paying tribute to Ozzy Osbourne on the one-year anniversary of him leaving us. So every hour, hear a song by Ozzy, top of the hour. Also today, you're going to be listening for that Metallica song of the day. Today it's No Leaf Clover. Plus, it is Ticket Window Wednesday. It's an opportunity for you to win some tickets to see LA Guns. And non-point tickets. Cogstone gift certificate during Kilo's Rock Lunch. And I have a very special concert announcement coming up very shortly. Right now, we got new rock from Five Finger Death Punch. It's Eye of the Storm on Kilo.

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We also got a new album, Legacy, headed our way. The end of this month, the digital version, physical version's coming in September. Let's keep your morning rocking with some Bring Me the Horizon. It's Teardrops on Kilo.

Thank you. Thank you. The Rock Station 94.3 Kilo. 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I love this one. It's Crying Fire on Kilo.

0: The Rock Station 94.3 Kilo. Got a special announcement. Kingdom Collapse. 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

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It's Gasoline. 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On Kilo.

0: 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With Gasoline, All Rage, Still Only Numb. Congratulations to Kilo Rocker Steph going to see Kingdom Collapse, the Black Sheep, on September 2nd for Kilo's Low Dose Show. You can get in for just $9.43. Today is the one-year anniversary of the passing of Ozzy Osbourne, and we're paying tribute and playing an Ozzy track, top of every hour. You listening for that? Coming up in the next hour, that's your chance to score a couple of tickets to see Nonpoint. So be listening for that as well. Also, keep listening for the Metallica Song of the Day. So many things to listen for. That plus 40 minutes of nonstop rock is next on Kilo.
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The Rock Station, 94.3 Kilo. Lisa behind the mic on this one-year anniversary. The passing of Ozzy Osbourne. We're paying tribute today. Playing an Ozzy track at the top of every hour. Breaking Benjamin finished up the European leg of their tour. Said Ben's getting ready to sail back to the States while the rest of the crew flies out over the weekend. You know Ben is not getting on a plane. 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

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Congratulations to Kilo Rocker Buzz. 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

0: 94.3 Kilo Rocks with System of a Down and Aerials. Back before that, new rock from The Who, featuring nothing more as Johnny Hawkins with Lost Soul. We are officially in week 8 of Kilo Summer of Sphere. Kilo and the Epic Remedy want to send you Las Vegas. See Metallica's last show of 2026. Here's what you gotta do. 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Anytime, all day. Be caller number 9 on those rock lines, 719-633-KILO, to get qualified. Then on Saturday, August 29th, Kilo is going to take over the public house at the Alexander, 3104 North Nevada Avenue. All you qualifiers do need to be present and checked in no later than 2 p.m. Our winner is going to score airfare, hotel, spending cash, and of course, tickets for Metallica's final Sphere performance of 2026 on Saturday, November 7th. And just for qualifying, you've also got a chance to possibly win a Metallica prize pack and be automatically seated in the final 9. Going to be doing that drawing this Friday, July 24th. So be listening for that as well. And that winner's going to score the Metallica prize pack and, like I said, get a reserve seat into the final 9. Congratulations to Kilo Rockers Heather, Jake, and Chris for scoring those prize packs and reserving their seats. Want to give a big thank you to the Epic Remedy. They got 4 locations in Colorado Springs. You can check them out at theepicremedy.com. Also want to thank Belco Credit Union, Refrano's, Hell's Kitchen, and of course the Public House at the Alexander. To be listening all day long. Metallica song of the day. And just between us, it's No Leaf Clover today. 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
17: The actual markings, it's representative of the purity of the metal. So you take whatever the carat stamp is and you divide it by 24, which is the purest gold, and you get how much of the material is actually gold. So with 18 karat divided by 24, that's 75%. So you've got 75% of that piece is pure gold, and then everything else that's in there is alloys that are used to harden it and give it durability. So we say 10 karat is kind of brittle, 18 karat is kind of buttery, and 14 karat tends to be the happy medium. So if you're shopping for a ring that has a whole bunch of itty bitty gemstones in it, you should at least be doing 14 karat to get the right durability. Those itty bitty prongs in 10 karat are just going to snap off before you can say Tuesday. So those are the things to keep in mind when you are shopping for jewelry and thinking about durability and wearability. If you want to learn more, you can find us online at rjw.rocks.
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Thank you. Thank you. The Rock Station 94.3 Kilo. That was indeed the Metallica song of the day. Congratulations to Kilo Rocker Julie. Now qualified for Kilo's Summer of Sphere. Never fear. Sid Black will have another chance for you to get qualified this afternoon. So be sure you are listening. Right now, we got a new rock from Social Distortion. It's Born to Kill on Kilo.

0: The Rock Station 94.3 Kilo. New rock from Social Distortion with Born to Kill. Coming up in the next hour, it's Kilo's Rock Lunch, brought to you all week by Cogstone Brewing Company. I'm going to tell you all about them, their yummy menu. Also, a chance for you to win a gift certificate. It's all coming up during Kilo's Rock Lunch. We got 40 minutes of nonstop rock. It's all next on Kilo.
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16: Hey there, Fox 21 Storm Team. Meteorologist Nick Temple here, and happy Wednesday. We've made it to the middle of the week, and today we increase the chances for some rain and some thunderstorms by the time we get to the afternoon. Most notably, this will come later parts of the day, but more widespread chances will start to infiltrate into the Pikes Peak region. It'll still be a warm day out there. We'll still get close to the 90-degree mark, and if you're traveling south to Pueblo, in the mid to upper 90s for today. So still warm out there. Where there's areas of rain showers coming into the play, that will briefly cool off the temperatures, which will feel nice. Overnight tonight will fall into the 60s.
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So you can hightail it over there at night. Got trivia night every Wednesday, so tonight from 7 to 9, Geeks Who Drink. Then tomorrow night, they got music bingo night. I'd like to try that. That'd be fun. 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Coming up later this hour, got your chance to score a gift certificate. You can check them out. In honor of the one-year anniversary of Ozzy Osbourne's passing, we're paying tribute. The Ozzy track at the top of every hour today. So let's get your lunch started right with some Ozzy Over the Mountain on Kilo.

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And their brand new album, Dear God, out now. It's new rock from the Pretty Reckless. When I Wake Up on Kilo.

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New rock from the Pretty Reckless. When I wake up. Some mornings be like that. Alarm goes off and you're just like, ugh. 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Coming up, I got your chance to score a gift certificate to Cogstone. Keep listening for that. And now we got some red hot chili peppers. That's the bridge on Kilo.

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Happy hour, Wednesday through Friday. So tonight, 20% off food and drinks in-house only. We also got trivia happening tonight, 7 to 9. Geeks Who Drink. And tomorrow night, they got music bingo. Sounds like a fun time. Check them out. CogstoneBrewing.com. Coming up shortly, I got your chance to score a gift certificate to Cogstone Brewing. But first, we got new rock from The Warning from their upcoming album, Everything's Falling. It's Kerosene on Kilo.

0: 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Go by, say hi. Mike and Mary O'Neill. 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We got craft beer, sweet and savory bites, stone-fired pizza. And now they got burgers. You can ask your server about their pizza of the month. It's only $13.45. 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It's olive oil base, mozzarella, shaved gyro meat, red onions, and tomatoes. 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Geeks Who Drinks. 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

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And congratulations to Kilo Rocker Sarah, who picked up a gift certificate to Cogstone Brewing. Have another chance for you to win tomorrow during Kilo's Rock Lunch. And now we got a new rock from Marilyn Manson. It's got the coolest intro. It's Exit Wound on Kilo.

0: The Rock Station 94.3 Kilo, new rock from Marilyn Manson, with Exit Wound. Marilyn Manson going to be at the Fiddler's Green with Rob Zombie, The Who and Orgy, Saturday, September 12th. 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Trivia night tonight with Geeks Who Drink from 7 to 9. 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They're at 3858 Village 7 Road. That is just south of North Carefree and Academy. Coming up in the next hour, got your chance to score a pair of tickets to see LA Guns and a pair of tickets to the Renfest. So keep listening for all of that, plus 40 minutes of nonstop rock. 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

The Rock Station 94.3 Kilo. It's Lisa behind the Kilo mic today. As we remember, the great Ozzy Osbourne passed away 1 year ago today. I remember I just pulled up to Kilo. I was sitting in the parking lot when I got a call. I just sat in the parking lot for a bit. Some pretty big news. Jack Osbourne made a post on social media. He said he and his family would love to hear your Ozzy stories. First time you heard his music. First time you went to a concert. How much his music meant to you. So just make a post on Facebook and tag Ozzy Day. Because they want to read them. Pictures. You know what? Tag Kilo too. I'd love to hear your stories. You can even text them to me. Rockline 719-633-KILO. 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It's Name and Blood on Kilo.

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If you want blood, I got a really special announcement about AC/DC coming up here in just a few minutes. So stay tuned for that. Right now we got Breaking Benjamin. It's Awaken on Kilo.

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LA Guns headed to the Black Sheep. It's Tuesday, July 28th. And because it's Ticket Window Wednesday, I got a pair of tickets for you to go see them on the free. 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
1: 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I'm a rock and roller. Big congratulations to Kilo Rocker Tabitha going to see L.A. Guns, the Black Sheep, on Tuesday, the 28th. But never fear, if you were not caller number 9, I got another pair of tickets going out next hour. You can also find all the details, ticket links for that show, under the concert tab, kilo943.com. You know what? Let's give away something else. Colorado Renaissance Festival. Happening now. Well, this weekend. Through August 2nd, so you only got 2 weekends left to go have fun. Happening rain or shine. Entire day of immersing experiences for people of all ages. Non-stop entertainment, including jousts, knighting ceremonies, music, juggling, acrobatics, comedy, dancing, food, drinks. You can get one of those big old turkey legs. I tried one for the first time when I went out for Kilo's royal wedding. And get your fortune told, get some henna tattoos. 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Got a pair of tickets for caller number 9 right now, 719-633-KILO. 40 minutes of nonstop rock is next on Kilo.
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One of my favorites from Bring Me the Horizon. It's Parasite Eve. Big congratulations to Kilo Rocker Brian. Picked himself up a pair of tickets for the Renaissance Festival. He's got two more weekends to check it out. He says he's never been before. Okay, it's a good time. Coming up later this hour, your chance to score a pair of tickets to see LA Guns at the Black Sheep on Tuesday, the 28th. So keep listening for that. Right now, we got a new rock from The Haunt. It's Bad.

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The Rock Station 94.3 Kilo. It is Ticket Window Wednesday. Your chance to score a pair of tickets to see LA Guns at the Black Sheep on Tuesday, July 28th. That is this Tuesday. You believe July is almost over? All you got to do to qualify is text the words LA Guns to the Rock Line 719-633-KILO right now. 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From their upcoming album, Curse and Perfeccio, it's new rock from Anthrax. It's for the kids on Kilo

0: The Rock Station 94.3 Kilo. I want to say a big old thank you to all you Kilo Rockers that showed up for the third pint night stop of the summer. 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What? How can we already be at the final pint night? It's going to be at Brew's Ale House at 120 East Riverwalk in Pueblo on Saturday, August 15th from 5 p.m. to 7 p.m. Now remember, those pint glasses go fast. 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Brew's Ale House is a cool place. Cool details of what glasses are going to be handed out, as well as premium concert tickets that we're going to be giving away. All that info is coming at you on Monday, 27th. We have Brew's Ale House, 120 East Riverwalk in Pueblo. 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And stay tuned for more information from the Rock Station 94.3 Kilo.
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It is Ticket Window Wednesday. Your chance to score a pair of tickets to see LA Guns at the Black Sheep this Tuesday, the 28th. 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

0: 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It is Ticket Window Wednesday. 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
21: Hey there, Fox 21 Storm Team. Meteorologist Nick Temple here, and happy Wednesday. We've made it to the middle of the week, and today we increase the chances for some rain and some thunderstorms by the time we get to the afternoon. Most notably, this will come later parts of the day, but more widespread chances will start to infiltrate into the Pikes Peak region. It'll still be a warm day out there. We'll still get close to the 90-degree mark, and if you're traveling south to Pueblo, in the mid to upper 90s for today. So still warm out there. Where there's areas of rain showers coming into the play, that will briefly cool off the temperatures, which will feel nice. Overnight tonight will fall into the 60s.
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when it continues. New Rock from Five Finger Death Punch, their Red Rock stop. Could possibly be part of our final Pint Night stop of 2026. It's going to be. Details to come on that. We got a brand new record. Digital copies headed our way. The 31st physical copies will see the light of day in September. It's where you get the New Rock and Eye of the Storm right here at Kilo.

0: 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That's going to be a Black Sheep stop coming up next Tuesday. Details, link to tickets, concert page, Kilo943.com. Details headed your way when you can get in on the free. I'll get to that after new rock from Atreyu. It's all for you right here at Kilo.
1: I did it!

0: Seether and country song, just not sure which country. Just singing about. It's a mystery, really. It's up to interpretation. Sure, you follow through with the guys at Seether and you say, hey, what are those lyrics? What country are you singing about in country song? They're going to be like, it's up to interpretation. No further questions. Idiot. What is it? It's a Wednesday. Sid Black, Kilo Studio. Summer's Fear.
1: Yeah.
0: We're in it now, dude. Got about, what, a month left? Have you yet to get qualified? I wouldn't stress it too much. It should be top of mind, but I wouldn't stress it too much. We'll get there. Listen for your Summer of Sphere song of the day here today. Today is a song that was recorded with the San Francisco Symphony. Off the first go-round. The only original, I think, off that record. S&M. Boom. There you go. Listen for that. Be calling number 9 when you hear it. Qualified airfare, hotel, ticket, spending cash, get to Vegas, Las Vegas Sphere appearance from Metallica, November 7th, courtesy of the Epic Remedy all summer long. Summer of Sphere. Of course, along with Belco Credit Union, Rufrano's, Hell's Kitchen, the Public House at the Alexander. Opportunity to come. Of course, on the hour, every hour, top of the hour here today. We tip our cap to the late and great Ozzy Osbourne because he's awesome. Even in death, still kicks ass. It's the way to do it, Oz. So tributes throughout the day here today for the late and great Ozzy Osbourne. A year, which is crazy. I mean, I know time is what it is, but it snuck up on us, huh? The year that, which obviously following the Back to the Beginning, everyone knew he wasn't in the best of shape, but no one expected this. Just what a wild couple month stretch it was. This time last year leading to the passing, the emotional passing of Ozzy Osbourne. But we're all over it. Top of the hour, every hour here today. Tributes to the Oz man. As it should be, yeah? Ticket window Wednesday here today with McCloskey Motors, LA Guns. I'll get to those passes. Probably part of the 5 o'clock road rage here tonight. Get you on the guest list. Their show coming up Tuesday at the Black Sheep. Any more details, of course, concert page, kilo943.com. 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Like I said, I'll get to those giveaways part of the 5 o'clock road rage tonight. So around 5:30. 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
1: Metallica and No Leaf Clover, Summer of Spheres, Song of the Day. Let's get you to Vegas. Hey, Kilo, who's this?
2: Kilo, Cody.
1: Cody, in a symphony setting, what instrument do you think you'd play best?
2: Drums.
1: We're talking flutes and violins and oboes and stuff like that. What do you think?
2: A violin?
1: You think you could handle the violin in a pressure situation? James Hetfield staring at you and says, let's get through No Leaf Clover?
2: Absolutely.
1: I like the confidence, Cody. Well done, dude. You're calling number 9. You are in for this getaway to Vegas with the Epic Remedy. Just be checked in. The Public House at the Alexander, no later than 2 p.m. Saturday, August 29th. We'll be live 1 till 3. We'll have you out the door 3 o'clock. Airfare, hotel tickets, spending cash to go see Metallica, Las Vegas Fear, November 7th of 2026. Well done, dude. Good luck.
2: You're right, doggy. Kilo rocks.

0: 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United Re Rock Festival. Another crack at tickets for that. Part of your 420. Let's get out, look at traffic. Kilo Traffic Center.
1: Starting off this afternoon's commute with a nasty accident southbound I-25 at Cimarron Street. Two right lanes are blocked, and it is stop and go back to Garden of the Gods. At least a 30-minute delay. Powers Boulevard, northbound at Fontaine Boulevard. We've got an accident there. That, too, is blocking two right lanes. 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Staples. That was easy. I'm Leslie Scott with traffic on the Rock Station 94.3.
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2: Great working, you know. And I think it's because when you're a kid, nobody tells you that when you grow up, you're going to have to work every day of your life. No one told me that. When I was a kid, I couldn't wait to grow up and be an adult. Now that I'm an adult, I can't wait to die. Because sometimes life sucks. Am I ever going to pay off my Montgomery Ward's credit card? Am I really? That store hasn't been around for 10 years. I still owe them for a VCR and a cassette Walkman I don't have anymore. I'm just glad bill collectors are not on Facebook yet. I have this fear that one day I'm going to log into my Facebook and I'm going to have a friend request from Visa. That's the last thing I need, you know? For Visa to comment on everything I do. Hey, today's payday. Visa likes this.
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all weekend long, starting Friday night, AC/DC's Friday Night Live, 10 p.m., we will start our power-up weekend. 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At Mile High. More details to come on that, but starting Friday night, running through Sunday night, Kilo's AC/DC Power Up Weekend headed your way. Ahead of the show, which, man, when it was first announced, it was so far out. It's coming up Tuesday. New rock now from Nickelback. Brand new record headed our way in October. It's Rattle the Cage at Kilo.

0: Ride Zombie Electric Head Part 2. It's a Wednesday broadcast. Sid Black, Kilo Studio. Ticket window Wednesday at that with McCloskey Motors. LA Guns Tuesday at the Black Sheep. We'll take care of those about an hour from now. Part of the 5 o'clock road rage tonight, 5:30-ish. We'll get you on the guest list for Tuesday's show coming up. 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I did just lightly mention AC/DC Power Up Weekend. 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You hear that? Text it back to the Kilo Studio, 719-633-KILO. 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Let's get out, look at traffic, Kilo Traffic Center.
1: Well, some good news. We've got the accident cleared southbound I-25 at Cimarron. Now, this was causing some pretty big delays, up to a half hour in delay time. This is looking much better. We're looking at maybe 10 to 15 minutes now. They've got the accident cleared, but slowing still back through Garden of the Gods. We've also got a crash, Powers Boulevard northbound at Fontaine. That is blocking two right lanes. 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I'm Leslie Scott with traffic on The Rock Station 94.3.
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0: coming out their latest record, available now, titled One. That is new rock from Seven Dust. And Is This the Real You? 5 o'clock Road Rage headed your way all this week, courtesy of the Public House at the Alexander. I got tickets in as well for LA Guns and their stop at the Black Sheep next week. Let's get out, look at traffic, Kilo Traffic Center.
1: Authorities are still at the scene of a crash, Platt Avenue between Shelton Road and Academy Boulevard. We've also got a crash blocking two right lanes on Powers Boulevard. This is northbound at Fontaine. And we've got a new crash, Hancock Expressway at Union Boulevard. Expect to see some slower traffic through there as well. 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AutoZone. I'm Leslie Scott with traffic on The Rock Station 94.3 Kilo.
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3: Good evening, Southern Colorado. The monsoon is here for the rest of the evening. Expect scattered showers and thunderstorms to come to the area anytime between now and about 2 a.m. Of highest concern tonight will be the high country, especially the burn scar areas for flash flooding. If you come across a flooded area, please turn around and go the opposite direction. As we head into Thursday, it is very likely to see more showers and thunderstorms in the afternoon and evening hours, and highs will be slightly cooler with temperatures mostly in the mid-80s and 90s, and triple digits only expected for the eastern plains. For Fox 21 Storm Team, I'm meteorologist Megan Montero.
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0: It was more like writing heavy rock musical pieces, you know.
1: What more is there to say? Black Sabbath started heavy metal.
2: Black Sabbath really brought metal to the masses. And they also brought that

0: I came out of the... I can't really remember a specific time. People have often asked me, what made you go do Crazy Train? I don't know. Over the mountain, Randy and I were in an apartment in London. I go into the bar and he's sitting there going, damn. I remember him sitting there with a rip. Welcome at the Moon was the first studio album he'd ever since Randy passed away. Back at the Moon. Die of a Madman, I mean, it's the Randy Rhoads period, and for some reason, it seems like he was around me for a lot longer than he was, you know? Because I suppose the albums turned out so well, you know?
1: Threw a bat on stage, and I thought it was one of these toilets. So I picked it up, bite the thing's head off, and suddenly everybody's freaking.

0: My mum won't come home. 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It's like, but everybody thinks he's about my mother. He's not. I call my wife Mama. And she just says something about my wife.
1: Making No More Tears was a band collaboration, and it was a lot easier for me to make an album, and the end result proves that, because so far everyone has heard it really.

0: Perry Mel. 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I'm not stopping. 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
1: 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Ozzy Osbourne, he could be worse.

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0: Tribute there to the late and great Ozzy Osbourne, as today, 1 year of his passing, which is just absolutely wild. Pretty cool, too. Birmingham, which I think has gotten more buzz in the last, I would say, year. Definitely leading up to and following the Back to the Beginning performance last year. But the hometown of Lil Sabbath and Ozzy and Geezer, Tony, Bill. They made it officially Ozzy Day here today. 22nd from this point forward. July 22nd from this point forward. Birmingham-wide celebration honoring Ozzy Osbourne. A live performance. Fan attractions. Exhibitions. A Black Sabbath Heritage Trail. They're a must-catch, right, at some point. All done, I would say all well done in the world of rock and roll to tribute one Ozzy Osbourne just here here today and beyond. Best part is we get his music from this point forward, right? 5 o'clock Road Rage. Welcome to it, courtesy of the Public House at the Alexander, and located inside the Alexander Film Company building off North Nevada.
1: Where am I right now?
0: 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That's Monday through Friday, 3 till 6. Take advantage of that. And coming up, Thursday Night Trivia with Geeks Who Drink. They'll be tomorrow night, 7 p.m. And Pike's Peak Punk Comedy Show, last Saturday of every month. 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Plus, I'll get you tickets in as L.A. Guns taking the stage with Black Sheep coming up next Tuesday. That headed your way just after 5:30. Five random facts for a Wednesday next. It's new rock from the Pretty Reckless. When I Wake Up, it's right here at Kilo.

0: o'clock road rage traffic.
1: Well, we've got a closure southbound I-25 between Circle Drive and Academy Boulevard. That is closed due to a crash, at least a 20-minute delay, and we've got stop traffic from South Nevada Avenue. Platt Avenue westbound at Shelton Road, a crash there backing traffic through Academy Boulevard. And we've got a crash on Powers Boulevard northbound at Fontaine. This is blocking two right lanes. 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Some people just know you could save money on car insurance by checking Allstate first. 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So what are you waiting for? Check Allstate first for a quote today. You're in good hands with Allstate. I'm Leslie Scott with traffic on the Rock Station 94.3 Kilo.

0: 5 o'clock road rage tonight, courtesy of the Public House at the Alexander. They're a happy hour going for another 30-some minutes. Take advantage of it. Monday through Friday, 3 to 6. $1 off appetizers, $3 off pizzas, $1 off house wines, wells, and drafts. Inside the historic Alexander Film Company building, North Nevada Ave, just north of Fillmore on North Nevada. That is the Public House at the Alexander. Gift card yours, plus a guest list spot in for LA Guns next week at the Black Sheep. That headed your way.
1: A little bit. Hang out.
0: Gotta do this. It's a Wednesday. 5 o'clock road rage. Name here is Sid Black. It is that time. You're five. Random facts. Number five. Five random facts here tonight. Horses can't vomit. Lucky. And neither can many rodents, including rats. Imagine rat vomit. Ugh. Got a rat problem, yeah? Yeah, they're vomiting everywhere. Ugh. Great band name, though. Rat Puke. Come on, please, somebody out there. Start a band. Call it Rat Puke. Oh, the future I envision for you. You don't have to thank me or nothing. It's cool. I'll know. Number four, five random facts here tonight. Jerry Seinfeld made at least $30,000 for every line he had on Seinfeld, based on the salary and the show's syndication deals. Holy hell. $30,000, can you believe it? You weren't prepared for the worst Jerry Seinfeld impression ever, were you? That's right. It creeps up on people. Number three, five random facts for this Wednesday, 5 o'clock road rage. The dot over a lowercase I or J is called a title. I don't like that. It could have been better. It should be better. I don't know what. Title just feels so normal. Even dot would have been better. I would have loved to have been like, the dot over a lowercase I or J is called a dot. I hope you haven't started overthinking at this point. This ain't the Think a Man segment, ladies and gents. Number two, five random facts here tonight. Swedish King Adolf Frederick died in 1771. Remember then? I do. Terrible time. After eating 14 cinnamon buns? Come on, wuss. I'm sure it doesn't feel good after eating 14 cinnamon buns, but to death? You kidding? Tisk tisk. Tisk tisk. Five random facts here tonight. You're more likely to get hurt at work on a Monday than any other day of the week. Believe it or not, Fridays do in fact have the fewest injuries. Is this by reason? It's like, oh, I can bail out of this work week if I cut off my arm on a Monday. A little extreme, but hey. Some people really hate their job. You got the whole week ahead of you. Getting hurt and bailing on a Friday, it's, you know, no one wants to lose an arm on a Friday. No one hates her job that much. Go forth the world a little bit smarter. Five random facts. Wednesday, 5 o'clock road rage, right here at Kilo.

5 o'clock Road Rage this week. The Public House at the Alexander bringing it to you. Gift card, we'll get to that. Plus, guest list spot in LA Guns early next week at the Black Sheep. That headed your way after New Rock from A Perfect Circle. And Starless right here at Kilo.

0: Perfect Circle, New Rock, and Starless. 5 o'clock road rage this week, courtesy of the Public House at the Alexander. Catch them, North Nevada. I just north of Fillmore, inside the historic Alexander Film Company building. I got a gift card to the Public House at the Alexander, plus guest list spot for L.A. Guns, the Black Sheep, coming up on Tuesday. That yours. Caller 11 right now on that rock line. Step on up.
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0: Billy Morrison along with Sola Yerna and Nuno Bettencourt. That is New Rock and Becoming. Craig and Kramer, headed your way. 6 o'clock, New Rock tonight from Corrosion of Conformity.
1: 5 o'clock, road rage traffic.
2: Crews are still working a crash southbound I-25 between Circle Drive and Academy Boulevard. Now, it looks like they've opened up southbound I-25, but we're still seeing stop and go back through South Nevada Avenue. Hancock Expressway at Union Boulevard, we've got a crash there, as well as the accident on Powers Boulevard northbound at Fontaine, which is blocking two right lanes. 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At some point, body pain may creep in and become your reality that day. But Aleve is here to keep you moving. One pill gives you up to 12 hours of body pain relief. So don't let pain hold you back. Try Aleve today. Use this directed. I'm Leslie Scott with traffic on the Rock Station 94.3.
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